0: for the home side, Justin McInerney returns to replace the injured skipper Callum Mills, and Lewis Melican comes in for the injured Harry Cunningham. First ball up tomorrow at 20-6. 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
1: Lions coach Chris Fagan is backing Eric Hipwood to keep delivering ahead of Saturday's preliminary final. The key forward was a favourite in last week's win over the Crows, kicking two goals in the 53-point rout. The coach says Hipwood has come back stronger after a string of injuries and criticism.
2: Chopped a fair bit of stick on
0: line-up. While for the home side, Justin McInerney returns to replace the injured skipper Callum Mills, and Lewis Melican comes in for the injured Harry Cunningham. First ball up tomorrow at 20-6. Dame FM, Perth.
1: Lions coach Chris Fagan is backing Eric Hipwood to keep delivering ahead of Saturday's preliminary final. The key forward...

0: It was just good to hear the fans get behind him the other night.
1: In rugby league, the Knights aren't giving up hope that Dylan Lucas will be fit for Sunday's do-or-die final against the Warriors at Eden Park. The Roosters say they're out for revenge against the Sharks on Saturday. Australian Independent Radio News.
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3: Taking a quick run through the latest forecast for the Bayside. A sunny day across the Bayside, heading for a top of 25. Light winds around 9 kilometres per hour will keep things comfortable. Skies stay clear and sunny through the afternoon, with low humidity around. Into the evening, sun sets at 5:41, leading to a clear night. Overnight, temperatures dip down to around 13. Tomorrow warms up under sunny skies, with a top near 31 and another cool start. Right now in Thornside, it's 20. That's the latest forecast for the Bayside, with thanks to Totally Workwear, your local workwear specialist. 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

Well, we just reached our second hour, and I can assure you the hits will still keep coming. Here's a song that brings me peace of mind in this troubled old world. It's by the band Boston, and you'll only hear it here by a band. Good morning to you.

The Bayside is the Russell Island land scandal, which became the longest fraud trial in the history of British justice. The Bayside is Bay FM, the heart and soul of the Bayside and beyond.

0: Goo Goo Dolls here at Bay FM. They're going to let it slide. Well, what you shouldn't let slide is our big community raffle, because it's back. Thanks to the Bayside Community Fund and the Bendigo Bank of Victoria Point and Wynnum Manly. 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I'm pretty sure Marie's working today. 0407 300 435. Drawn November 9. You got to be in it to win it. Pretty sure we're not going to ring you. You haven't got a ticket. Hey, coming up, a song about the colour yellow. Do you know it? Released in the year of 2000. Well, you won't have to wait too long. It's next. Right after these messages, Bay FM.
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0: Friday morning here at Bay FM, Backstreet Boys, and well, I Want It That Way. And when the song reached the number one spot in 25 countries, that certainly got it their way. Phil Collins was also there with Hey Do You Remember, and the Doobie Brothers with their version of a Kenny Loggins song, What a Fool Believes, from their 1978 album Minute by Minute. Hey, we're going to take a short break. After that, America with Sister Goldenhair. 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We're live and local. 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

Your old friend Arnold Schwarzenegger, the actor who became a politician and then became an actor again, which proves how little difference there is between politics and make-believe.

it's just another beautiful September morn here on the beautiful Redlands Coast. Della Mitri and last to know. Well, soon you'll be the first to know, because at the top of the hour, we're going to have the news, sport and weather. And to get us there, I'm sure if you tuned into Countdown during the 70s, you would have come across this band, Stylus, with Peter Couples out front. And they helped us out by living in a world of make-believe. So, in the next 3 minutes, let your imagination run free.

25, staying nice and dry. Humidity sits in the mid-50s today, so it should feel pretty comfortable overall. Skies stay clear and sunny through the afternoon, with just a light breeze around the Bayside. Into the evening, sunset is at 5:41, leading into a clear and cool night down to about 13. Tomorrow, another sunny one on the way, warming up to around 31 after a cool start near 13. Right now in Alexandra Hills, it's 22. That's the latest weather update thanks to Totally Workwear, locally owned and operated. 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

thanks again for your company. And good morning to you. My name is Wayne, and this is the third and final hour of the Morning Train program. So glad you stayed on board our little musical journey. It would be a tragedy if you didn't. Here's the Bee Gees.

0: 100.3 Bay FM, that's Australian band and Vertigo. Song called Desensitized from the year 2000. 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Shania Twain, still searching for that one person who can impress her. Sadly, I can't help her out. I have lots of warm blankets, but that's about it. 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

0: 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Well, it's a warm favourite with some of our listeners. That right, Sue? Silver Chair and Straight Lines. Bruce Cockburn. Well, he was there. And this is a great question, isn't it? If a tree falls in the forest, does anybody hear? Well, I say no, unless trees have ears, and I haven't come across one yet. An ear tree. But I could be wrong. But what is true is that Exile are on their way, and after the break, they'll kiss you all over. This is Bay FM.
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Ryder Haas here at BFM 100.3 Distant Sun. Well, pretty soon I'll be driving off into the distant sun. Thank you for your company this morning. I hope you enjoyed the music. The M&Ms will be with you very shortly. Let's see if you remember this song. You would need to be around, the year of 1970. Blue Mink, Melting Pot. Enjoy your weekend.

0: 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You are with the M&Ms. My name's Marie.
1: And I'm Marusha. And it's going to be a fantastic ride the next 2 hours. We've got fantastic music coming up for you and also some really great information about upcoming events, including something that we're going to talk about later.
0: We will. Don't say.
1: 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We won't. 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

0: Marusha, you're my best friend.
1: Oh, I love that. M&M's for ribs.
0: Oh, dear. Okay, so we've had a special segment on M&M's.
1: We have.
0: You're going to tell a little bit more about that.
1: You want to know a little bit more about this?
0: I do,
1: okay, so Redlands Rising Stars updates. As you've heard, the last couple of months we've been playing these incredible updates from young rising talent in the Redlands and beyond who are here in Redlands. They're either studying here, singing, they're out and about, but live in the Redlands, all sorts of talent. And really excitingly, on the 2nd of October, we have the Rising Stars Showcase, which is happening at the Redlands Sporting Club, and the tickets are on sale now.
0: Beautiful.
1: Which is so fantastic. It's at 7:30 p.m. It's a Friday night. You've got no excuse. Get on down to the Redlands Sporting Club the 2nd of October. 13 voices on one stage. That's 13 rising stars.
0: That's amazing.
1: So you can see them before they were famous. You can say, I knew them before they were famous. Take a photo with each and every single rising star and keep it in your back wallet, you know, for that moment where you can go, I knew them. Anyway, tickets are only $20 and they go to support the next rising stars for next year. So it is really, really a great initiative. It's all about supporting young talent in the community and beyond.
0: Sounds like a plan. So get down there. We're going to go straight to Cheap Chick.
1: Cheap Trick.
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0: 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The classic groups, the one-hit wonders, and the 60s tracks that never went away. 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

BFM 100.3. That was Australian Crawl with The Boys Light Up, and we're going to keep the music going right now with Hall & Oates, Rich Girl. Oh, that's me. Oh, no, it's not. 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
1: 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We are simply the best.
0: We are.
1: And how much do we love getting dressed up and frocking up, just like Tina Turner did, you know, like we love to get dressed up. So if you like getting dressed up as well, then this is your absolute chance to join us for Bay FM Drag Extravaganza, our last big event of the year. It's coming up on the 17th of October, which is a Saturday, and it's an afternoon. It's a matinee. It's a wonderful time, because what you can do, you can have lunch, then come to this drag extravaganza, and then you can even go out for dinner. So, you know, it's this great timing between 3 and 6 p.m. at the Victoria Point Sharks Sporting Club. You can enjoy fabulous drag divas, live singing, drag bingo, trivia, prizes, dance floor anthems. It will all be happening just in that short space of time. It is guaranteed to be an absolutely fantastic late afternoon.
0: It is. 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
0: 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So do look, and the team from Bay FM are going to be there. 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

0: It is Friday afternoon, and that was Teddy Swims' The Door. I love that song.
1: This one is so good. You know what I love is the fact that today is the last day of school for our kiddos. Yes. So school holidays start, and it is so lovely. I love school holidays. Like, I love spending time with my little daughter. She's so cute. We've got so many activities planned, Maria. There's so much happening.
0: I know.
1: Tonight, heading off, of course, to the premiere of Scorched Earth at the Brisbane Powerhouse. And then on the weekend, we've got Family Fun Day happening at South Bank. And we also have the Brisbane Model Diecast Collectors Club, who are having a meet and sell and swap tomorrow from 12 noon till 3 o'clock, and that's in Manly West. There's so much happening, and there's so many more activities for the school holidays. Yeah. So wishing you all a really fantastic time.
0: Yeah, and I'm just going to say big hugs for mums and dads that are now going to have their children at home for the next 2 weeks. Yes.
1: I love it. I personally love it.
0: It's all good.
1: My little mate.
0: It's fun. And I have my grandchildren, so it's a lot of fun. All right, well, it's time for us to say goodbye. We'll be back next week with the M&Ms. So look after yourself. Have a fabulous weekend. And we do hope that you've enjoyed the music we've played with you today.

0: looking at Fremantle.
1: And I think you have to, you know, if you don't prepare as well as you possibly can, well, you're doing a disservice to the players. And so we've looked at all those, where they're really effective, what can we try and nullify, and then from there, what do we need to expose at times?
0: NRL and the Newcastle Knights are calling on two of their breakout stars to stand up against a monster Warriors side in Sunday's semi-final. Jermaine McEwen and Francis Manulelewa will start on the edges for the Knights at Eden Park. Coach Dustin Holbrook says both players have come a long way since the start of pre-season.
2: Jermaine from the start of the year forced his way in, and now Francis with his opportunity. He's been, outstanding for us. So, to both our back rows, they're doing a great job.
0: And Tennis Australia is facing legal action from a leading umpire and a former match official claiming unfair dismissal after they raised concerns about favouritism and other issues in the game. Australian Independent Radio News.
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4: Taking a quick check on the current weather outlook for Brisbane's Bayside. For the rest of today, staying sunny with a top of 25 and comfortable humidity around 57%. Winds stay light this afternoon, around 9 kilometres per hour, keeping it feeling pleasant. Into the evening, skies remain clear, with an overnight low down near 13.
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4: Taking a quick check on the current weather outlook for Brisbane's Bayside. For the rest of today, staying sunny with a top of 25 and comfortable humidity around 57%. Winds stay light this afternoon, around 9 kilometres per hour, keeping it feeling pleasant. Into the evening, skies remain clear, with an overnight low down near 13. Tomorrow stays sunny as well, warming up with a hotter top of 31. Right now in Mount Cotton, it's 25. That's the latest weather update thanks to Totally Workwear, locally owned and operated. 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
1: 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I'm Beth.
2: And I'm Aiden.
1: And Aiden, this week I have contributed Fleetwood Mac and Jimmy Eat World. Those are my picks.
2: You have. Yes. And I've got some of my picks in there as well. We're going to hear from The Sweet, Brittle Stars, Sweet Trip, and then some more surprises in the next hour.
1: But we also have an audience this week.
2: We do.
1: I'm not sure if they're going to decide to join us, but you'll find out later.
2: It's our first live audience, so there's a lot of pressure.
1: Yeah.
2: But we're going to start off with a song from the band Odd Law. They're an indie suburban party rock band from Perth.
1: They're from Perth, so that's how you know it was Adam's pick.
2: Yeah, exactly. It's a song called Dad's Love AC/DC. It's from the 2025 album Mild Life Crisis.
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0: That was a song from Sweet Trip. They're an American indie electronic duo formed in San Francisco in 1993, and they made music up until, I think, 2022. That was from their 2003 album, Velocity Design Comfort. It's called Chocolate Matter. I've been listening to Sweet Trip for quite a while now. I think Adam might be a fan as well. I'm pretty sure I've seen him playing them once or twice.
1: Yeah.
0: But yeah, very cool song.
1: Very cool. Before that, we heard Tusk by Fleetwood Mac. And before that, it was Someplace But Not This Place by Brittle Stars, as well as Blockbuster by The Sweet. Ah, The Sweet. Aiden and I were talking, getting Sweet Trip and The Sweet mixed up.
0: We were. I couldn't remember if we'd played Sweet Trip before, but we played The Sweet, I think, 2 weeks ago. Yeah. The Brittle Stars song was also my pick. It's a really good song.
1: Now we've got the full collection, the duo. Okay, and coming up next, we're going to play Breathless by The Cause. And The Cause?
0: The Cause.
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0: so much Australian music this week. We're doing better. That was a new one, a new single from the Tullamarines. They are from Adelaide, and that song's called Flight Path. It came out in August, and if you're a fan, you might want to stick around the Bright Side in November, November 14th to be precise. They're going to be playing as they start their new tour around Queensland.
1: 10 out of 10. I love the Bright Side. Before that, we heard Dance All Days by Wang Chung. And then before that, it was The Middle by Jimmy Eat World from their 2001 album, which is a great album. And today we have a very special guest.
2: Hello.
1: This is Liv, and she's going to tell us about the gigs that are happening in Brisbane tonight.
2: Hi, everyone. It's Liv here. If you have nothing to do tonight, I do not want to hear anything about that because I'm about to give you 17 things that you can go and see. Starting off big, we've got Ice House at Roma Street Parklands. I had the privilege of reviewing these guys for the music back in 2023, and it was one of the best live shows I've ever been to, so you need to get down there. And if not, the Dag Pub and Motel is where you'll be next, because Pete Murray is going to be playing, and we've got the Lazy Eyes at the Crowbar as well. Lefty's Music Hall, we've got Dallas Farshka, and the Trifford, we've got Mike Period, my favourite tin shed of a venue, the Trifford. We've got Becky Cole at Hamilton Hotel, and Collector at Season 3 Space. Now we've also got Health at the Tivoli, Petite Biscuit at the Beaumont, Black Bear Lodge, such an amazing venue. We've got Pash playing there tonight, and KJP, Rilo, and Hadzo at Diffused Studio. Now, the Cave Inn, I don't know if you're familiar with that one, but it's a great institution. We've got Leisha Louise there tonight, and the Ruby Jazz Club, we've got Slips and the FWs. Paper Lane, Brooklyn Standard, Be There, Be Square, Get Your Cocktails Now, Sandbox Music Festival at Super Ordinary, and if you find yourself in West End as well at the End Bar from 8 to midnight, you'll have some amazing tunes by one of my good friends, Safe, and he's an amazing DJ, so I will be there, and I will see all of you there.
1: Liv will be there, and she will miss you if you don't turn up.
2: I will hunt you down.
1: Yes. We also have Body Type playing at the Junk Bar. We've played Body Type a ton on the show, so make sure you go down and see them. But coming up next, we're going to play some Duran Duran for you. We're going to play Ordinary World, and you're on the Rhythm of the Bay.

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0: 3, and this is the second hour of You're Gonna Like This, our new and interesting music show with Beth
1: and Aiden. And that song you just heard was from All Natural Lemon and Lime Flavors. They are a shoegaze band from New Jersey, and they formed in around sometime in the mid-90s, I think around 93, and they made music up until I think 99. They're often compared to My Bloody Valentine and Stereolab, so you know Adam would appreciate me playing that one. This is from their 98 album called Turning Into Small, and the song is called Emergency Turnoff. I've been playing it on repeat for like 2 weeks straight, and I'm obsessed with it. But next up, we have a song from Sniffin' the Tears, a classic. It's called Driver's Seat, and you're on The Rhythm of the Bear.

0: 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It's school pickup time, and reduced speed zones are now active around primary, high schools and colleges. 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

0: That was called AK-79, if you can't tell. That was the band Victoria. They're an indie punk band from Sydney, I believe, and that was their brand new single. They also have an EP coming out very soon. It's called Caveat, so keep an eye out for that one.
1: Yeah, and right before that, we had Sniffin' the Tears with Driver's Seat, and next up, Dragon, who we haven't played in a good while. 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
2: G'day everybody, the afternoon run as we check on that flow of traffic outbound through Capalabar going okay. Watch out through the roadwork zone, Old Cleveland Road through to Tilley Road. Both directions heavy, obviously outbound's our main concern for the afternoon. A couple of busy spots on the gateway, Port of Brisbane Motorway through to Wynnum Road of course, and then southbound through the Old Cleveland Road interchange. That's the gateway at the moment. It's actually not too bad. It was a reported accident just coming off the back of Wellington Street at Bainbridge Street through Wellow Point, or actually that's Ormiston there, not really causing any huge delays. Good run through, actually, the roundabout. Looking good if you're coming through Finucane Road towards Delancey Street. Nothing that's going to slow you up too much. It's Jay, more local traffic for you soon on 100.3 Bay FM.
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0: That was Rocket Ship. I haven't played them in a bit. I think a couple months ago, I played a song off the same album called We're Both Alone. I absolutely love it. That one that you just heard is called I'm Lost Without You Here. It's off their 95 album, A Certain Smile, A Certain Sadness.
1: 1995, I feel, was a great year for music. Absolutely. Like, every time I hear an iconic song, it's from 95. Just before that, we heard The Wire by Haim, a great song from a great band. And we have a special guest recurring from the first hour. This is Liv, and she's going to tell us about the Saturday gigs.
2: Hello, hello. Thank you for having me back. Now, this Saturday, we've got some great picks for you. We've got at Roma Street Parklands, we've got PNAU and Alice Ivy playing together. At the Trifford, we've got Brother Ali. Now, Mum's Cardigan is also going to be at the Junk Bar, as well as Keita Alexander, who'll be playing at the Princess Theatre, a great venue to be at. If you've never gone, I highly recommend it. Season 3 Space, we've got Pure Mass showing up. At the Old Museum, we've got Julian Large. And the Melbourne Scar Orchestra at Crowbar as well. At Black Bear Lodge, we've got Catch Cry and Emessa at the Alligator Club, which is another amazing club. If you haven't checked that one out yet, I seriously, seriously recommend that you do. Greaser, an absolute institution. We've got Tomahung playing.
1: Love Greaser.
2: We've got Jordan as Moose and Duo, the Ruby Jazz Club, and Ricks. Oh, Ricks, you have a beautiful place in my heart. We've got the Phosphines playing there. And at Tomcat, we've got Disgraceland, and Silky Rhodes is playing at Felons Barrel Hall tonight as well. And finally, we had these guys playing last week, the Deadhead Redemption, not to be confused with Red Dead Redemption, playing at the Cave Inn as well.
1: Amazing. Coming up next, we're going to hear Toy Soldiers by Martika, another iconic song, and you're on BFM 100.3.

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3: 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Enjoy!

0: And that was Oscar the Wild, who we've played a ton here on our show. They're an amazing band. That was their track called Blue. And before that, we heard Life in Detail by Robert Palmer. We're coming to the end of the hour, but Aiden is going to tell us about a song that's coming up.
1: We are. To finish it off, I have to play one of the first artists I played when I came onto the show, the Belinda Butchers. This song is called Half Open. It's from their 2012 album, Goodbyes. And the reason I'm playing it is because I just looked at their Instagram story. And they're making music again.
0: Oh my!
1: I know, they're making music again. Finally, they haven't released anything since I think maybe 2017. Mm-hmm. So it's been a long time. But they're active again. They're making more music, and I am really, really excited. So I figured it would be good to finish up with this as a little celebration for me.
0: Yes, thank God. That is the end of our show. Thank you so much for joining me, Aiden.
1: No, thank you.
0: And thank you for everyone listening. If you want to hear, not us, but if you want to hear Adam and Chris on our show, they are playing again on Saturday night,
1: yep.
0: Saturday 10 to 12. And this has been You're Gonna Like This on Bay FM 100.3.

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Pull the trigger on the gun I gave you when we met. I wanna be close to you. 100.3 Bay FM. Just great music.

It's Erin Mack for your drive home. Happy Friday, people. And even better, it's school holidays. Get ready for 2 weeks of limited traffic. Yes. And if you're like me, no school lunchboxes. Bring it on, baby. All right, this weekend we got heaps happening around the Bayside suburbs and across Brisbane. So I'm going to give you a little roundup of what's happening. We're going to hit the traffic and find out the best way to get home in about 15 minutes. A classic tune from Tina Arena, 3 minutes away. The Fatboy Slim. Saw him at Surimay last year. He's back at South Bank next year. Tickets have just gone on sale, so keep your eye out for those. It's Fatboy Slim, 100.3 Day FM.

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You got Erin Mac for the drive home. And Bluey. We all know Bluey. We all love Bluey. But if you've got little kids and you're free this weekend, you want to stick around. In the next 10 minutes, I'm going to tell you where you can see Bluey and taste the brand new Bluey ice cream for free. Traffic is after this. 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
2: Well, the afternoon run looking fairly clear at the moment. The Gateway Arteria we know is going to build out of the Port of Brisbane Motorway southbound to Old Cleveland Road. Do watch out for that flow of traffic. Of late, we've had that run through Serpentine Creek Road, south of Cleveland Redland Bay Road, getting a little busy in both directions. I know there's a bunch of road work far out towards the Bay Area. Do watch out for that. Cleveland, no issues. Alex Hills and a pretty good run around Capella Bar. Going to get that afternoon flow of traffic out through Tilley Road, build on us fairly quickly. And, of course, Wishart McKenzie to Burbank in the outbound direction as well. It's Jay, more local traffic for you soon on 100.3
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9: Ghost Rider, this is Strike. 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

Crash Test Dummies, 100.3 AFM. A little bit of 90s for you. You got Aaron Mack on the drive home. And if you want to catch Bluey and Bingo this weekend for absolutely free, I can hear your little ones screaming in the background now. Head down to South Bank this weekend. Streets Beach and Bluey have teamed up, and there's a new Streets ice cream that they're celebrating. So there's lots of fun activities for you to get down and enjoy with the family this Saturday and Sunday at South Bank. All you Blueys fans, we got Beatles right after this. This is Lewood, 100.3. 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

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You got Aaron Mack for the drive home. We're going to catch all the latest from the news and sport very, very soon. 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

Friday Arvo vibes right there, getting you ready for the weekend. 100.3 Bay FM, and it's going to be a scorcher tomorrow. 32 degrees we're heading for, and footy's final fever is in Brisbane. The NRLW elimination finals happening tomorrow with the Broncos v the Newcastle Knights. It's happening at Stones Corner. Gates open at 3 and the game starts at 4. Go you girls. News is coming up next hour. We're going to hear from Aerosmith, a little bit of Michael Jackson and the Cranberries. This is John Paul Young.

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Erin Mac for your drive home in Foreigner. Now, on the way this hour, we've got a huge hour of music. Bastille, Chris Stapleton, Michael Jackson, and Soft Cell, just to name a few. We're going to find out what's happening with the traffic in about 10 minutes, and I'll give you another roundup of what's happening around the Bayside in Brisbane. Cranberries now. Just great music on 100.3 Bay FM.

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Oh, she is a classic from the 90s. Aerosmith on 100.3. You got Aaron Mack for the drive home. This weekend, we've got perfect weather. We have got scorching weather. It's weather to get out early and go to the markets. I know in Manly tomorrow, we've got the yummy Jam Power markets on. And then on Sunday, Cleveland markets and the creative markets back at Manly. So the Bayside is pumping. We're going to get the traffic just after this. Sorry, this is Don McLean, 100.3 AFM.

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1: Well, the afternoon run looking fairly clear at the moment. The Gateway Arterial, we know, is going to build out of the Port of Brisbane Motorway southbound to Old Cleveland Road. Do watch out for that flow of traffic. Of late, we've had that run through Serpentine Creek Road, south of Cleveland Redland Bay Road, getting a little busy in both directions. I know there's a bunch of road work far out towards the Bay Area. Do watch out for that. Cleveland, no issues. Alex Hills, and a pretty good run around Capella Bar. Getting at that afternoon flow of traffic out through Tilley Road, build on us fairly quickly. And, of course, Wishart, McKenzie to Burbank in the outbound direction as well. It's Jay, more local traffic for you soon on 100.3 Bay FM.
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2: Here's the Redlands City Minute. Quick look at what's happening around the city.
3: Plenty is happening around the Redlands this week, including a seafood crackdown on Russell Island. A local man has been fined $10,000 and lost his boat after fisheries officers uncovered illegal seafood sales.
2: And a 33-year-old man also faces 15 charges following a Bayside police investigation into alleged offences at four technology stores. One of the businesses is on Bunker Road in Victoria Point.
3: Also this week, school holiday activities across Redlands Coast run from the 19th of September to the 5th of October. Families can choose from circus shows, wildlife encounters, and creative workshops at council venues. Many activities are free or low cost, but most require bookings.
2: Around the web, Redfest is going big with a 30-metre giant wheel making its festival debut, and a new app called Zookoff can alert users when Meta smart glasses with recording features may be nearby, while there's a free Cleveland workshop to help residents prepare for emergencies.
3: And for what's on, the Cleveland Caravan, Camping, Boating and 4x4 Expo runs from the 18th to the 20th of September at Redland Showgrounds. Coochie Mudlow Island's Pirate Day markets are on Saturday, with the Box Show also coming to Redland Performing Arts Centre that day.
2: Finally, the Redland City Minute's Cheap Local Fuel Finder is live every week, and the local Open Homes Finder is there too for anyone looking to buy around the Redlands.
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Chris Stapleton there with like every publican's theme song, especially over the weekend here in Brisbane. You're on 100.3 BFM and I have some shocking news for you. It is 98 days until Christmas. I kid you not. 98 days, people. Christmas this year is Friday, the 25th of December. 98 days. I'm just going to leave that here. Leave that with you to ponder. We got great tunes still to come. We're going to hear from Powderfinger. Take That with one of my favourite 90s tunes. And it's Michael Jackson time. Beat It 100.3 BFM.

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take that with one of my favourite karaoke songs of all time. And I won't sing it now. I won't do that to you. You got a Mac on the drive home. Next hour, going to hear from Noiseworks. Got a bit of Nickelback and we're going to kick off the hour with good old Bryan Adams. Right now, though, sure. Can you believe she celebrated her 80th birthday this year? What an absolute icon. Toto is right after this. You're on 100.3 AFM.

0: working for a living. 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SWAT Pest Control in Manly West are looking for a part-time technician who is experienced, reliable, physically fit with the current driver's licence. You'll be carrying out pest control services and inspections. They will highly value a candidate with a pest control licence or prior experience. However, they are willing to train the right applicant. Brisbane concrete retaining walls and fences need workers to help during a few weeks of peak demand with an immediate start. The work involves labouring related to retaining walls and fencing, including both colour bond and timber. You need to be strong and fit and know how to put in a good day's work, along with experience in setting posts for fencing and retaining walls will be very helpful. Having your own transport is an advantage. Brisbane Sweeping Service in Thornside require a sweeper operator between 6am to 6pm weekdays with flexible arrangements, so just specify your availability and capacity. You'll be towing equipment across Brisbane and operating on a sit-on sweeper. You need experience towing trailers and basic mechanical knowledge is highly advantageous, but not essential, and modest fitness is required. Mature candidates are welcome to apply and on-the-job training is provided. And we have a current range of vacancies and you can see full details for each role on our website at bayfm.org.au. And this has been another free community service announcement from Bay FM, Rhythm of the Bay.
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Oh, yeah. You ask, we deliver. We're playing that funky music right here on Bay FM. 70s, 80s, 90s. And now, coming up this hour, we're going to hear from Tone Lock. We got Tina Turner and a little bit of Nickelback. But I want to say, really quickly, a big happy birthday to my daughter, Delilah. She turns 11 on Sunday, and we have got a birthday party on Saturday with about 10 to 12 girls all coming around. I think my husband will probably head to the shed and hide out. And I mean, I don't blame him, really, but it's going to be so much fun. Now, I have got Goss for you, TV Goss. One of Australia's greatest programs is making a comeback. I'm going to tell you in about 15 minutes, so stick around. White Snake now, 100.3 AFM.

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Just great music. Eric Mack on your drive home, and I promised I'd let you know of one of the best Australian shows coming back to our screens. It ran for over 8 seasons from 2001 to 2009. I am talking about none other than McLeod's Daughters. Oh my God. Stan is bringing it back. There's no information whatsoever. All they have said is the Drover's Run, you remember, but not quite as you remember it. Oh my God! It's going to be coming out in 2027, so you'll need to keep up on the goss on that. Tina Turner now, 100.3 Bay FM.

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Sundays kick off at 6 a.m. with Simon and Sunday Socials, an eclectic sound of over three decades of music featuring some artists who had been forgotten. At 8, it's Easy on a Sunday Morning with Karen, easing you into your day with some yacht rock. 10 o'clock, and it's Focus with Bruce. 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

Aussie Brews, BG's 100.3, Sarah Mac on the drive home. We got news on the way and I have got some goss for you. Miley Cyrus has officially dropped her last name. She's now going as Miley. She's a little like Madonna and a little bit like Dolly, who was her godmother. And she's got a brand new album out today going by the name of Face Persuade. So if you're a Miley fan, look out for that one. Still to come before we get to the news, Phil Collins and the Pretenders, 100.3 BFM.

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Now, I tried to get tickets to his concert at Suncorp for next year. Could not get them if I tried. I sat there on my computer. I had friends lined up doing it as well. And the tickets literally just disappeared in front of me. So if you've got a ticket, I would love four, please. Great. Kenny B's in after the news. He's got some rock coming up next hour. So keep it locked on Bay FM. You have a great weekend. A little bit of Goo Goo Dolls on 100.3 Bay FM.

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He was chasing.

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0: Hello, hello, and a huge happy Friday, or should I say Fri-yay, to all my Friday night partiers. My name is Ruby, and welcome to this week's edition of Neon Nights exclusively on BayFM 100.3 and streaming globally on iHeartRadio, where I'll be hanging out with you for the next 2 hours, turning your Friday night all the way up and kicking off your weekend. But as always, before we dive into the show, I want to thank Kenny B for the last 2 hours of amazing radio. Good to have you back, Kenny. So whether you're driving home, getting ready to go out, or already on the dance floor, thank you for tuning in and get ready for a chaotic Friday night. As tonight, we remember, it's not that deep, so let's start acting like it. Tonight, we have iconic throwback favorites, party anthems, and club bangers. But like I said, we have a massive show, so I'm going to stop talking so we can start dancing like everyone is watching, because it's not that deep. So clock off, turn the chaos on, the volume up, kick your weekend into gear, and let's get it started with the Black Eyed Peas on BayFM 100.3.
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Macklemore and Ryan Lewis can't hold us on Neon Nights because we still have huge tunes on the way from Calvin Harris, Rihanna, Tate McRae, and Olivia Dean. But don't forget, if you would like a shout out, message me on Instagram at @neon_nightsradio. But right now, Justin Bieber and Usher just called and they said they're looking for somebody to love on Bay FM 100.3.

0: Zoe Badwee is free falling right onto Neon Nights because I have some exciting news. It has officially been announced that Calvin Harris will be in Brisbane at the RNA Showgrounds on the 19th of Feb next year for the first time in over 5 years. And after years of hits and massive dance anthems, he will be doing his first ever Australian headline tour. So of course, we are going to play three of his songs to get ready and excited for his show. We will be playing the song that everyone is excited for and will be screaming at the top of their lungs, We Found Love with Rihanna. Sweet Nothing. And first, I've got a question. How deep is your love for Calvin Harris? Will you be at the RNA Showgrounds on the 19th of Feb? Or will you just be listening to him on BayFM 100.3 like we are? Up next, don't go anywhere.
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Nicki Minaj, pound the alarm on Neon Nights because it is time for us to play a little game. On the first night of this show, I played a game called It's Not That Deep, where you guys send me some scenarios and I decide if it's deep or not. So we're going to do that right now. The first one that has come through, I messaged the group chat and needed a quick response. I've been left undelivered for 3 hours and everyone is active. I mean, look, it's not that deep. The message has probably just gone to the bottom of their notifications or list or whatever they are whatever app they are on. And I mean, look, if it's that urgent, just call them or one of them at least. But yeah, look, I guess it's still annoying. And so the second one, I was on a first date with a guy and he started getting a call. It ended up being his girlfriend that was trying to call him. Look, that's that's a little bit deep. But I mean, like, if you left, not that deep because it's not on you. But yeah, look, deep on his part. But I want to know, did you end up sending the girl a hey girly text? And the last one, I work in a call center. While on the phone, the person next to me let out the biggest fart. Then the person I was on the phone with asked if I was okay and needed to go to the toilet. look, it's not that deep. That's actually kind of hilarious. Look, yeah, no, I'm going to go with not that deep. I've had my fair share of call center situations, and by now I think we all know I'm going to keep saying it's not that deep till the world ends, just like Britney Spears on Bay FM 100.3.

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Let's do what Dare said and put them high on Neon Nice because it is officially that time. If you have just tuned in, my name is Ruby and welcome to Neon Nights, where I'll be hanging out with you every Friday night from 9 till 11 p.m. But if you have listened before, you know exactly what time it is. It is six-pack time. Wow, I think that's the first time I've not actually sung that. Anyway, it is that time of the night where we dance it out for six songs back-to-back. So do some stretches, put the kids to bed, get on the dance floor, and grab the girls because Dom Dollar is here to kick this six-pack off. So don't go anywhere on Bay FM 100.3.

0: That was Tate McRae and Telecast pulling up in a sports car on Neon Nights to finish off our six-pack. In tonight's six-pack, you also heard The Days by Notion, Rainfall, Praise You, the Nathan Dawe remix. We also heard Sunny Federa, Think About Us, and a double play from Dom Dolla with Saving Up and Girls to kick off our six-pack tonight. But hey, we still have huge tunes on the way from Disco Lines, Pitbull, Jesse J and John Summit. So we are going to roll right back into the music and take a train to Boston with Stella Lefty and Marshall's remix up next on Bay FM 100.3. 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

Well, I'm waiting for the man I need on Neon Nights. I've got all of you tuned in, listening all over the world, because yes, we do stream internationally, and no, sadly, it doesn't go towards how many countries I visited. But anyway, I want to do some shout-outs. 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Shout-out to B and Al in Forestdale. 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Shout-out to Peyton, Charlie, Jake and Jack and Liz listening in Kenmore. Shout-out to Mia and Jace listening in from China. Shout-out to LJ and Rick and Ava listening out in Tugulawa. Shout-out to the group chat listening in from all across the Redlands. Shout-out to Katie listening in from Ireland. Shout out to Liz, Indy and Sherwin, who are listening in from the UK tonight and will be back home on Tuesday. I cannot wait to hear all about it. Shout out to Alex in Thornlands. Shout out to Lola and Zane in Sunnybank. And of course, shout out to huge friend of the station, Case Voila. But look, let's jump back into the music, because we still have Jesse J, Pitbull and J-Lo. But right now, Mikey B and Liberty X want us to turn the volume up just a little bit more on Bay FM 100.3.

don't want no broke boys for 1,000 miles on neon nights. That was the Vanessa Carlton and Disco Lines mashup done by M Topper and B Wade. Probably one of my favorite mashups at the moment as well. But hey, we are getting dangerously close to the end of tonight's show. But we are definitely not slowing it down yet. Still to come, we've still got Jason Derulo, Jennifer Lopez, and Pitbull. So there's plenty more throwback chaos on the way because it's not that deep. But first, Jessie J has got them all stacked up like a domino right here on Bay FM 100.3. Don't go anywhere.

0: Just like Jason Derulo said, I don't want to go home on Neon Nights, but unfortunately, I have to. But first, I want to say a massive thank you for hanging out with me tonight. It has been so much fun. I really appreciate every single one of you tuning in. Don't forget, I'll be hitting your airwaves same bay time, same bay channel next Friday night from 9 till 11 p.m. Also, on Sunday night from 6 till 10 p.m. with Tony T on the Sobe Party Mix, reminding you the weekend isn't over yet. Go give him a follow on Instagram at Sobe Party Mix. That is S-O-B-A-E Party Mix. So you can keep up with all the fun things happening over there and stick around for all the great shows on this station, like Mandy's Country Harvest from 12 tomorrow. We've also got Tony T back in the studio from 8 till 12. You've got Lani J's 90 show on Tuesday. Wake Up on Sunrise with Brock tomorrow from 5 a.m. Until then, stay safe, look after each other, enjoy the rest of your weekend, and tonight I'm going to leave you with the words of Dolly Parton. Don't get so busy making a living that you forget to make a life that's worth living. It's what got me behind the mic. Who knows where it'll take you. And right now, let's take some advice from J-Lo and Pitbull. 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And remember, it's not that deep. Have a great week.
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At 7, it's Easy on a Sunday morning with Karen, easing you into your day with the best yacht rock. At 9, it's A Breath of Fresh Air with Sandy Kay. 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Then at 2, it's John Deegan with an hour of Blues by the Bay, a musical tapestry of great rhythm and blues music. At 3, John changes hats and brings the very best smooth jazz on Brisbane.

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0: 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At midday, it's Mandy with the latest country harvest. 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At 3, we take you back to the 60s with Andy T bringing you the best of British and American sounds of a decade that became a movement and changed music forever. 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
1: Hi, I'm Marsha Hines here for Rad. 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For instance, it takes a lot of courage to convince a friend not to drive after they've been drinking. 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
3: Monday. 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
1: Hello there, I'm Terry Daniel. The Reserve Bank won't rule out another interest rate hike as early as this month. It warns inflation remains high as the conflict in the Middle East pushes up prices for certain goods. The United States has raised rates this week. Japan and Europe are expected to follow suit. Governor Michelle Bullock has told a parliamentary committee, we need to get on top of inflation.
2: I recognise that higher interest rates are difficult for Australians with mortgages who are also facing cost of living pressures, but reducing inflation is essential. High inflation hurts all Australians and is especially tough on people with lower incomes and those in vulnerable financial positions.
1: There is a renewed push to reduce the fuel excise as the cost of petrol and diesel jumps well above $2 a litre. Constraints from the war in the Middle East is causing the price spike, pushing up costs along the supply chain. The government ended the temporary reduction to the fuel excise last month. Opposition leader Angus Taylor says he's keeping an eye on the situation.
3: It has gone up sharply in the last week. I think it's going to continue to go up for the next little while. We are watching it very closely. We are the ones who called for the excise cut last time around. We know how much pressure Australians are, particularly those who have to commute long distances for work.
1: New laws have passed the New South Wales Parliament, allowing medicinal cannabis users to drive without the risk of automatic penalties. Mark Dransfield has more details.
4: Eligible drivers will be legally allowed to get behind the wheel with a small amount of THC in their system. The opposition and some safety advocates believe the changes could put other road users at risk. But Roads Minister Jenny Aitchison says the criteria is designed to focus on safety.
5: So it won't be available for L-platers, P-platers or commercial drivers or heavy vehicle drivers. And registered medicinal cannabis must have a script that's been registered with Service New South Wales and have undergone an education program.
1: Western Australian police have confirmed a man who was attacked by a shark off Sorrento Beach near Perth has died. It's understood the attack happened as he and another man were swimming around 50 metres offshore. All beaches in the area are being closed until at least midday Saturday. Local resident Richard says he had a close encounter of his own this time last year.
6: I was one of a group of four kayakers down here that was circled by a great white shark for about 10 minutes. I also saw that the shark smart boy just over there was triggered about 10 days ago by a great white shark. September and October, of course, is when the whales are travelling south. That is the time to avoid.
1: Cyclists and walkers are being encouraged to befriend their local magpies as swooping season gets underway. A warmer than usual winter has created an abundance of food for the species, triggering an earlier mating season. Bird expert and author Dr. Gráinne Cleary has some advice in how to avoid an incident.
7: So this magpie you're seeing at different times this year will be that same magpie who could potentially swoop. So get to know it, whistle to it, talk to it. When it gets to know you, remembers your face, remembers your voice, it sees you as a friend and it won't swoop you.
1: Finally, to the Australian share market, the All Ords has closed up 12 points at 89.23. And one Australian dollar was buying 71.3 US cents. 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
1: AFL and former Hawthorn Premiership player Isaac Smith believes Brisbane are capable of pulling off the three-peat. The Lions take on the Hawks in tomorrow's preliminary final at the MCG. Smith, who completed a three-peat with Hawthorn from 2013 to 2015, says Brisbane play their best footy when their season's on the line.
8: Brisbane lost to Sydney a couple of weeks ago. In 2015, we did the same with West Coast over in Perth. And once you got that inner belief and it's all on the line, teams, once they get to a certain stage, do have the ability to flick that switch. But it is exhausting. And Brisbane, this will be, I think, their fifth prelim in a row.
1: Meantime, the first grand final team in the AFL will be decided tonight when the Sydney Swans host the Fremantle Dockers at the SCG. The Swans are without injured Harry Cunningham, but gain Justin McInerney and Lewis Melican. The Dockers are unchanged. Also this evening in cricket, the touring Australian men take on Zimbabwe in their second one-day international. Meantime, basketball news, and Perth Wildcats coach John Riley admits it could take some time for his side to find form ahead of the NBL opener against the Melbourne Phoenix tomorrow night. The Cats left it late to complete their roster with former NBA point guard Brandon Knight only signing with the side this week. Coach Rilley says there's still a lot to like about the team's construction.
9: I do like how we've retained a nice group of the core from last year. So we've got a good baseline, but I think it'll take us a little time to evolve with the way our off-season's unfolded.
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11: Taking a quick run through the latest forecast for the Bayside. A cool start with a current low of 14 and clear skies around the region. Later today, temperatures nut up just a touch, staying on the cooler side. Conditions stay clear through the afternoon, with light winds need 5 kilometres an hour. Into the evening, skies remain clear, with sunset around 21 minutes to 6. Tomorrow warms up nicely, heading for a sunny top near 28, after another cool start around 15. Right now in Mount Cotton, it's 14. That's the latest weather update thanks to Totally Workwear, locally owned and operated. 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

0: Blondie with Dennis. Great song, that one. One of my favourites from Blondie as well. And, of course, that was released in 1977. Good morning, Redlands. This is Weekend Sunrise. It's just gone past 5 a.m. this beautiful Saturday morning. Look, wherever you're listening, whether it's in Brisbane City or the beautiful Bayside, very good morning to you. And I hope the next hour I give you is going to either wake you up or make you feel good. If it puts you back to sleep, I'm on the wrong track. Alrighty, to get our first song of the hour ticking over, I've got Dua Lipa with Houdini. I've also got ABBA coming up as well. Don't go anywhere. 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
1: Okay.

The Monkees with She. What a great song, that one, from way back in the 60s. Alrighty, still to come on the show, though, we have Aqua with Dr. Jones coming up. One of my favourite songs, that one by Aqua. We've also got Ava Max as well later on in the show. Don't go anywhere. This is Weekend Sunrise. I'm Brock Parker. Great to be with you this morning. 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

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Winners are drawn on the 9th of November. You've got to be in it to win it. Now, I've mentioned that one quite a few times over yesterday and on my show again on Wednesday night. It is a great, great community raffle. 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Alrighty, up next, I've got Topic in the A7s with Breaking Me and Kenny Rogers following. Don't go anywhere. 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
4: 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So if you plan to celebrate, arrange a designated driver who won't drink. And if a mate's not right to drive, do whatever it takes to stop them from getting behind the wheel. Because mates don't let their mates drink drive.
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I've Done Everything For You. Great song by Rick Springfield. I love him. All his songs really get me up and going these early hours of the morning. Alrighty, don't go anywhere though. We've still got Deacon Blue and Eagles to take us off towards the end of the hour. You don't want to go anywhere. 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

Eagles, Take It to the Limit. One of my favourite songs from the Eagles there. Great song, that one. Alrighty, before the end of the hour, we've got a great song. But before I announce that one, thank you so much for spending the past hour with me. It's been a lot of fun. We've both been up super early listening to great music. So hopefully I made it a little bit bearable this very early Saturday morning. Look, if you're heading to work, I'm so sorry you have to work. Enjoy it, though. Hopefully I've made your morning a little bit better. And if you're just waking up at home, well, very good morning to you. Alrighty, stick around though, because after six, we've got great music coming up. And g'day, it's Saturday is well later on in the day, in the morning, hosted by Tony T, a beloved member at Bay FM, and he always plays really great songs, and he's always got a story to tell as well, and I really love that about Tony. So you want to stick around for that. Alrighty, I'm Brock Parker. This has been Weekend Sunrise. Thank you so much for listening. We'll tune in same time next week. Let's get End of the Beginning now. Here it is on Bay FM.

0: SAFM National News, brought to you by Manly Harbour Village, where Brisbane meets the bay.
1: Hello, I'm Kim Cartwright. The federal government maintains it's committed to supporting the health care of veterans. Labor has scrapped a policy which would have placed a $5,000 limit on allied medical services. The opposition is calling on the Veterans Affairs Minister to resign, arguing he disrespected ex-servicemen and women. But Matt Keogh has told Parliament Labor will continue caring for current and former personnel.
2: We are increasing that access to allied health cover by maintaining that increase in fees so that allied health professionals will continue to service our veteran community, which is so vitally important.
1: The opposition admits parts of the federal government's migration plan have merit but needs more detail. Home Affairs Minister Tony Burke has set out Labor's immigration policy at the National Press Club. The plan stops most international students from bringing relatives while placing more visa overstayers in detention. However, Shadow Home Affairs Minister John O'Donoghue says there are still too many new arrivals.
3: 245,000 NOM, which is projected by this government for the year 27-28, is still above the long-term average pre-COVID. We're still not building enough homes and the system is clearly not working. So there's more work to do. Happy to work with government, but we would like them to come to the table.
1: The Albanese government says it's not considering a reduction to the fuel excise to address soaring petrol prices. The cost of unleaded and diesel has climbed well above $2 a litre as tension in the Middle East continues. The government ended its temporary cut to the fuel excise last month. Treasurer Jim Chalmers is playing down the prospect of restoring the measure.
4: From an economic point of view, the war in Iran has been a disaster. It's putting extra pressure on Australians and people right around the world. You can see that in the way the global oil price is playing out at the bowser. So obviously we're aware of that. That's why our cost of living relief is so important.
1: Countries like Australia and New Zealand could become associate members of the European Union. The EU is looking at making Canada an associate partner as the country's trade war with the United States shows no sign of easing. Australia is also facing higher tariffs for the goods we export into the American market. The parliamentary president of the European Union, Roberta Metsola, says she's willing to work with other countries.
5: We see partners from across the world, Australia, New Zealand being some examples of saying, look, we want to deepen our relationship. I think what we cannot let go in this time of such uncertainty is that friends matter. And if we can do more things with our friends, then let's do them.
1: Brisbane Airport has opened a new departure system for international travellers. A new 12-lane passport control area has come into effect alongside a fresh security screening area on the same level. Executive General Manager of Aviation, Ryan Both, says school holidays and finals footy crowds make this time of year very busy at the airport.
6: We're expecting more than 1.8 million travellers to pass through Brisbane Airport over this holiday rush. This afternoon will be a great moment when we see lines depart. There's 7 more additional flights heading down south. We'll be cheering on the line and then hope the Dolphins do really well as well.
1: Australia's population growth has eased slightly to 1.4% in the year to March, according to the latest ABS data. The country added 392,700 people over the period. Net overseas migration fell from 311,000 to 292,000. 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
1: The first team into the AFL Grand Final has been decided, Terry Daniel reports.
7: It was elation for those in purple and heartbreak for the Sydney Swans. They couldn't find the spark they needed in the last term and let the Fremantle Dockers come back to take the win 12-11-83 to 10-11-71 in front of 45,000 fans at the SCG. Fremantle overturned a 28-point third-term deficit to defeat the Sydney Swans by 12 points and earn their spot in next Saturday's grand final. Fremantle's Shea Bolton spoke to Fox Footy after the game and labelled it special.
8: Oh, mate, special. You know, I felt the whole game was a little bit down. That fourth quarter, we just wanted to bring the way we play, and I reckon we showed that today. And, you know, now we're in the grand final and I can't wait.
7: Terry Daniel, Air Sport.
1: In NRLW, the NRLW finals began last night at Campbelltown Stadium with the Canberra Raiders defeating the West Tigers 6-0. To one-day international cricket, match 2 between Australia and Zimbabwe, the home team won the toss and sent Australia into bat. After their 50 overs, the Aussies scored 3 for 356, Travis Head 112, Cooper Connolly 78 and Mitch Marsh 53. Zimbabwe finished on 272, the Aussies winning by 84 runs, Travis Head named man of the match. In the under-19s, Australia 7 for 175, India 6 for 182, giving them the win by by 7 runs. Australian Independent Radio News.
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10: Taking a quick check on the current weather outlook for Brisbane's Bayside. Warm and sunny on the way, with a top of 30 expected. Skies stay sunny and dry, with humidity sitting around the low 50s. Later today, conditions stay clear through the afternoon, with light breezes. Tonight, we're heading down to a mild low of 15 under clear skies. Tomorrow stays sunny as well, with another mild low of 15 and a top of 28. Right now in Thornside, it's 14. That's the latest forecast for the Bayside, with thanks to Totally Workwear, your local workwear specialist. 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
16: And you betcha it does. Westy back in the seat, flying solo this morning. Poor old Sue's on the sick list, and we wish her very well and a speedy recovery. Nasty virus, really nasty virus. But anyway, some great music coming up this morning. First hour, some Elton John. We got some Spandau Ballet. Albert Hammond's in there as well. But to kick off the show, ELO, Sweet Talking Woman. Give it Dave here on The Music That Made Us, Bay FM 100.3.

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Actually, I do think it rains a lot in Southern California now. If we're having an El Nino, they'll be having a La Nina. So that'll be different. So many great tunes in that last hour. Took me back to so many places, so many different times. More great tracks coming up in the next hour. Don't go away.

and we are certainly reminiscing, as we do on the music that made us. So many great tracks to bring back so many different memories. First girlfriends for me, leaving school, all sorts of things that you hear. One of the tracks coming up in this hour is, it wasn't my favourite TV show, but my brothers loved it, The Partridge Family. And very, very popular as it was. But one of my favourite groups is coming up right now. Creedence Clearwater Revival and Fortunate Son. You're a Westie here on the music that made us.

0: Come party like it's 1999 on Saturday nights. 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

to San Francisco, she must have lost her way. Posting a poster of Pancho and Cisco one California day. She says she believes in a Robin Hood and brotherhood and colors of green and gray.

San Francisco, I will be Gadgeway. I'll be the Count of Monte Cristo, you'll be the Countess May.

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John Lennon off his final album, Double Fantasy, with a beautiful song called Woman. Well, I hope you've enjoyed the last hour. I've been struggling a bit with a voice, as you can possibly hear. But I guarantee I hope it'll be good for next Saturday morning. Sue should be back in the hot seat with me as well. In the meantime, have a wonderful weekend. Take care and enjoy the heat. Bye for now.

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1: Hello, I'm Kim Cartwright. The Albanese government has outlined its plan to overhaul Australia's migration system. Federal politics editor Michael Packey.
2: Labor says it's committed to get net migration down to 225,000 within 2 years. It plans to achieve this by tightening certain visa classes and ramping up deportations. Working holiday visas will be part of a ballot system for people who want to stay more than a year. Skilled visas will prioritise the construction sector, and there'll be a crackdown on student visas and some family reunions. Home Affairs Minister Tony Burke says the changes strike the right economic balance.
3: What people want is to know that we are taking control.
2: The opposition's John O'Dunham admits some changes have merit, but believes Labor's migration numbers are still too high.
4: This government have only just managed to come somewhere near what they promised they would.
2: Various industry groups are worried the changes go too far. Michael Packey, Canberra.
1: In WA, all beaches in the city of Joondalup remain closed after a fatal shark attack off Sorrento Beach. A man was attacked around 50 metres offshore yesterday as he swam with a friend. Local resident Richard says the beach had shark mitigation measures in the past, but they've been taken away.
5: We did have a shark net here for a couple of years, maybe longer, but it was costly to maintain, and I believe that was the reason why it was taken away in the end. So maybe it's time to put it back.
1: Four Victorians have now been charged after being extradited to New South Wales over two Sydney shootings. Georgina Winter has more.
6: Raptor Squad officers allege the group, including a 16-year-old boy, carried out contract attacks in Hurstville and Churella as part of an ongoing underworld feud. While the four have not been charged in relation to the fatal shooting of university student Marco Tapia at Glen Alpine, detectives are investigating potential links. Police allege the exact same firearm was used across all three crime scenes. The three adults and one teenager were all refused bail to appear in court today. Georgina Winter reporting.
1: An Australian music festival has been thrown into chaos after promoters were targeted with anti-Israeli threats. Frequency Forest organisers have been forced to pull five Israeli artists from their lineup while events in Sydney and Melbourne have been relocated. Police are investigating after two of the promoters' cars were found burnt out and weeks of threatening messages were sent to them. WA has recorded its sixth case of meningococcal disease, compared with 13 for all of last year. The patient is a child who's recovering in hospital. Singapore Airlines has been crowned the world's best carrier at this year's World Airline Awards. It breaks a two-year streak held by Qatar Airways, and Qantas climbed two spots to 12th overall, securing the title for best airline in Australia and the Pacific. This is Air National News.
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1: The Roosters will be targeting Braden Trindle tonight in their semi-final against the Sharks. The Cronulla 5'8 has been rushed back from an early shoulder dislocation. However, Roosters coach Trent Robinson says it's all about balance.
7: In these games, you've got to know where to get to and what to look at in opposition, but we want to play our game really well. And some of that will be at certain players, but it'll be mostly through our style of play.
1: In AFL, the Swans season is over, going down by 12 points to the Dockers in a thriller at the SCG.
8: Way to go, Dockers! From Wharfie time to grand final time for Fremantle. They are into their second grand final. The Dockers prevail by 2 goals.
1: Socceroos coach Tony Popovich has revealed his 26-man squad for this month's international friendlies with Brazil. Queenslanders Lucas Herrington, Aidan O'Neill and Eli Adams have all been called up. Popovich says he's excited to see Herrington back after his strong start for Hull City.
9: The boy's just turned 19, I believe. He's showing great maturity in the Premier League. and I'm sure he has a bright future.
1: The Socceroos will take on Brazil in Townsville next Friday before playing in Brisbane 4 days later. Australian Independent Radio News.
10: This September school holidays, step into a world of mystery, mischief and laugh-out-loud surprises with Finnegan, the fart detective. 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
15: Today is expected to be a sunny day with a maximum temperature of 27 degrees. The current temperature across the bayside is 16 degrees. On Moreton Bay today, expect northwest to southwesterly winds 15 to 20 kilometres per hour with seas below 1 metre. Tomorrow's forecast is for another sunny day and a maximum temperature of 26 degrees. 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G'day, Tony.
16: G'day, Greg. How are you, my friend?
15: Always good. Always good on a Saturday morning.
16: Oh, it is one of those days. Living in a postcard,
15: that's
16: buddy.
15: It. Yes.
16: What a glorious day. And look, while we're talking about postcards, the pretty man himself, Jacko. The wonderful Jacko. Hello.
17: G'day, boys. How are you?
16: Yeah, good, mate. Good. How are you today?
17: Yeah, I'm up. I woke up again, so that's a good start.
16: Hey.
17: Hey, talking to postcards, North Strata is the place to be today, guys. Sunny, 25 degrees. There's northwesterlies kicking off, and they'll be turning north out there 10 to 15 knots with the east, southeasterly swell under a metre, and high tide this afternoon at 9 minutes past two. Tomorrow we can expect pretty much the same, sunny, 25 degrees. Nor-northwesterlies turn into nor-easterlies around lunchtime, 10 to 15 knots, and east-south-easterlies under 0.6 of a metre.
16: Ooh.
17: Low tide tomorrow morning at 12 minutes past 8 of 0.8 of a metre. But the good thing about the northerlies coming in, guys, Main Beach will be open all weekend.
16: Oh, fantastic. That's rare.
17: So always swim between the flags, and it's the first weekend back for the patrol season. So throughout Queensland, you'll have over 10,000 volunteers on the beaches with just a little over 3,000 just on the Gold Coast beaches.
16: Whoa!
15: Big. A lot of number.
17: And keep in mind, guys, if you always thought about volunteering, there are some clubs on the Gold Coast very, very short, screaming out for members from other clubs to help out. So just Google your local club and drop them a line and they'll point you in the right direction.
16: Mate, the amount of volunteering you do, I'm surprised you're not down there right now putting extra hours in, mate.
17: Yep, we're just getting ready to head off to Stratty.
16: Oh, you predictable man. I love it. I love it.
17: What do you call the fastest land mammal on Earth?
16: The fastest land mammal on Earth. Me running to the jug on a Saturday morning.
17: No. Probably. You might outdo them, but it's got to be a toddler when you ask it, what's that in your mouth?
16: Yeah. Oh, dear.
17: Taking on a new role apart from the water truck with my jobs, something I can do over the phone, and I've taken on the the head boss at Old MacDonald Farm this week. And so my new role and my new title is CIEIO.
16: Oh, mate. Good thing you're good looking.
17: Have a good day, guys.
16: Have a wonderful day, and a big salute to all the volunteers out there working the beaches this weekend. And don't forget to swim between the flags. Thank you, mate.
17: Absolutely. Cheers, guys.
16: Thank you. Well, Greg, we've got some great music coming up this morning. We've got some Noise Works, Adele, Led Zeppelin, Huey Lewis. And we're going to talk about some festivals coming up very shortly.
15: Yes, surely will.
16: Mm-hmm. But a song that you introduced me to many years ago, because I think, have we been doing radio together for like 6 years now?
15: Oh, most probably, I believe. Where's the time gone? Where's it gone?
16: Oh, dear. This is Tom Petty and the Heartbreakers, Running Down a Dream on Bay FM 100.3.

0: 100.3 Bay FM, Adele with Water Under the Bridge. And before that, we had Aussie Rockers Jet with Rollover DJ.
1: Yes! Oh, good old Jet.
0: I remember that song coming out. Yeah. Like 22 or 23. No, maybe a bit.
1: I remember them playing that song live on an MTV Music Video Awards.
0: Yeah.
1: That song was huge in the States. Yeah. It was, good on them. Good on them. And still on the way, we do have Lenny Kravitz and Gyan, the most Australian band name ever. Gyan.
0: Have an old yarn.
1: Yes. Well, and speaking of yarns, there is a festival coming up, the Island Storytellers Festival. Now, this is something very different and very unique because it's basically it's going to be on October 5th, 3rd, 4th and 5th, and it's basically going to be set out on Moreton Bay, and it's a travelling celebration of words, music and history. Now, in terms of a festival, I've never heard anything described like that before.
0: It's like Southern Moreton Bay and you're on, what is it, the MK Karawara, I think, but one of the Southern Moreton Bay ferries.
1: And
0: you go around the islands, Southern Moreton Bay Islands, and explore like the art, history, and the culture of all the areas. And very interesting.
1: And it says on the website, islandstorytellersfestival.com, that by taking the event onto the water, the festival connects the islands, weaving together the local voices, shared history, and world-class talent. Fantastic. Oh, so if you want more information, if you want to know the program or buy tickets, islandstorytellersfestival.com, go and check it out. It is going to be a one-of-a-kind thing. I've just never heard of anything like it.
0: Yes.
1: And these days, that's a rarity. It is a rarity. But unfortunately, what isn't rare, people having a whinge, Greg.
0: We've already had a whinge, Tony, this morning.
1: I've already had a whinge this morning. I got it out of the system very early. But Spilt Milk Festival is also coming up in December, and it's on December 13th. Now, one of the headline acts is Lewis Capaldi. Now, Lewis Capaldi, plenty of hits, played Glastonbury and all these huge festivals, and he's coming out here. People aren't happy, Greg.
0: Because why aren't they happy?
1: Maybe it's because he sings slower songs. And to those people who are outraged and starting petitions and all of this stuff, just a little news flash for you. Not everything is for you. Sorry. I just had to give you a little bit of honesty there. So if you're upset that Lewis Capaldi's on the lineup for a festival, newsflash, maybe don't buy a ticket this year.
0: Always be next year.
1: Go next year. Stay at home and have a festival of your own.
0: You can make your own music that way. Oh, like your own playlist on. You'll be 100% happy.
1: Oh, mate. we're ideas people, I tell you. But, just a little newsflash for those people. But for everyone else who wants to celebrate music, this is Before You Go by Lewis Capaldi on Bay FM. Good morning to you.

0: Noiseworks, One in a Million. That was from one of their latest released albums.
1: Yeah, newer ones, yes.
0: Mm, yep. I love it how a band just keeps making good tunes. Oh, and we will celebrate that right here on Bay FM. And before that, Gyan with Wait. And still on the way, we do have Led Zeppelin and Vanessa Amorosi, but... Now,
1: you've got some very important news, Tony.
0: So excited.
1: So excited.
0: So excited. I am beside myself this morning. Now, okay, yes, we are going to play Going to California next up by Led Zeppelin. And that is because right now, my dear friends are in America. And they live there. Then that's not a new thing. But they're actually at the hospital right now, giving birth to baby number two. And many years ago, I had a very important hand in setting these two people up. And the fact that baby number two is on the way now. Oh, so every time my phone goes off, I go, oh,
1: is that them?
0: Is that them? Is that them? So I just want to send well wishes to my dear friends going through it. He's not going through it. She's going through it. But let's be very real. But just thoughts and love and prayers and all of those things and, sending them over to LA today because no doubt they love listening to this show. So if I'm on in the background in the room right now, high five to everyone.
1: Yes.
0: Yes, high five to you indeed. But next up, it's going to be Going to California, just for you, on Bay FM 100.3.
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1: That was Ripley Alexander, a local Redland artist.
0: Yes.
1: Yes. So good, so good. And Tony, you've got some information about, like, well, not information, but awesome story.
0: Yes. Well, you know, Ripley, very talented individual. Yep. Basket. Saw him all the time playing at the Cleveland Market, saw the Redlands Coast Market, saw so many different places I'd seen him perform. And I went, this kid's got it. Mm. This kid's really good. So he came in and did his first ever media right here at Bay FM on the Sobe Party Mix, and then went on to be one of the top 12 in Idol. I don't know what year it was. I said I watched it, but I actually didn't.
1: Yeah.
0: So, and yes, it's yep. so good to see local performers excel and make great music.
1: Yes, definitely, definitely.
0: Yes, and in other news, the baby's born. Yeah. Yes! I cannot believe it. It's happened already. Yes, I did get the message while I was talking about them on air. My phone beeped and everything is good. Everything is safe. And yes, the baby boy is born. Oh, I'm so excited for them. Okay. Now, but speaking of excitement, Greg, you weren't there, but Vanessa Amorosi played.
1: Great, another great Australian
0: Cleveland
1: artist.
0: Fan.
1: Oh,
0: yeah.
1: Cleveland, yes. Yep.
0: Like, no, Grandview Hotel.
1: Grandview.
0: Okay. I'm mixing up my venues. Yep. Sorry, I've got baby on the brain.
1: Yeah, yeah.
0: Was incredible, Vanessa Amorosi. Did she pull me up on stage? Yes, she did. And did I have my Sobe Bay FM shirt on? Yes, I did. Absolutely. Cross promote. But she has a song called Wolf. She started singing it and the full moon started to rise behind her above Moreton Bay. And it was just a gift of a moment. I've got so many photos of just Vanessa Amorosi's hair flinging around on stage and just this full moon rising behind her. Oh!
1: One of those moments you couldn't actually plan for that to happen. It was like just meant to be.
0: Yeah, it was incredible. So here's Vanessa Amorosi with Wolf to take us into the news, sport and weather. And hopefully in the next hour, we're going to talk to the Mango King. And if that sounds weird... It does.
1: And you'll learn why he's king.
0: Yeah.

0: AFM National News, brought to you by Manly Harbour Village, where Brisbane meets the bay.
1: Hello, I'm Kim Cartwright. The federal government maintains it's committed to supporting the healthcare of veterans. Labor has scrapped a policy which would have placed a $5,000 limit on allied medical services. The opposition is calling on the Veterans Affairs Minister to resign, arguing he disrespected ex-servicemen and women. But Matt Keogh has told Parliament Labor will continue caring for current and former personnel.
2: We are increasing that access to allied health cover by maintaining that increase in fees so that allied health professionals will continue to service our veteran community, which is so vitally important.
1: The opposition admits parts of the federal government's migration plan have merit but needs more detail. Home Affairs Minister Tony Burke has set out Labor's immigration policy at the National Press Club. The plan stops most international students from bringing relatives while placing more visa overstayers in detention. However, Shadow Home Affairs Minister John O'Donoghue says there are still too many new arrivals.
3: 245,000 NOM, which is projected by this government for the year 27-28, is still above the long-term average pre-COVID. We're still not building enough homes and the system is clearly not working. So there's more work to do. Happy to work with government, but we would like them to come to the table.
1: The Albanese government says it's not considering a reduction to the fuel excise to address soaring petrol prices. The cost of unleaded and diesel has climbed well above $2 a litre as tension in the Middle East continues. The government ended its temporary cut to the fuel excise last month. Treasurer Jim Chalmers is playing down the prospect of restoring the measure.
4: From an economic point of view, the war in Iran has been a disaster. It's putting extra pressure on Australians and people right around the world. You can see that in the way the global oil price is playing out at the bowser. So obviously we're aware of that. That's why our cost of living relief is so important.
1: Countries like Australia and New Zealand could become associate members of the European Union. The EU is looking at making Canada an associate partner as the country's trade war with the United States shows no sign of easing. Australia is also facing higher tariffs for the goods we export into the American market. The parliamentary president of the European Union, Roberta Metsola, says she's willing to work with other countries.
5: We see partners from across the world, Australia, New Zealand being some examples of saying, look, we want to deepen our relationship. I think what we cannot let go in this time of such uncertainty is that friends matter. And if we can do more things with our friends, then let's do them.
1: Brisbane Airport has opened a new departure system for international travellers. A new 12-lane passport control area has come into effect alongside a fresh security screening area on the same level. Executive General Manager of Aviation, Ryan Both, says school holidays and finals footy crowds make this time of year very busy at the airport.
6: We're expecting more than 1.8 million travellers to pass through Brisbane Airport over this holiday rush. This afternoon will be a great moment when we see the lines depart. There's 7 more additional flights heading down south. We'll be cheering on the line and then hope the Dolphins do really well as well.
1: Australia's population growth has eased slightly to 1.4% in the year to March, according to the latest ABS data. The country added 392,700 people over the period. Net overseas migration fell from 311,000 to 292,000. 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
1: The first team into the AFL Grand Final has been decided, Terry Daniel reports.
7: It was elation for those in purple and heartbreak for the Sydney Swans. They couldn't find the spark they needed in the last term and let the Fremantle Dockers come back to take the win 12-11-83 to 10-11-71 in front of 45,000 fans at the SCG. Fremantle overturned a 28-point third-term deficit to defeat the Sydney Swans by 12 points and earn their spot in next Saturday's grand final. Fremantle's Shea Bolton spoke to Fox Footy after the game and labelled it special.
8: Oh, mate, special. You know, I felt the whole game was a little bit down. That fourth quarter, we just wanted to bring the way we play, and I reckon we showed that today. And, you know, now we're in the grand final and I can't wait.
7: Terry Daniel, Air Sport.
1: In NRLW, the NRLW finals began last night at Campbelltown Stadium with the Canberra Raiders defeating the West Tigers 6-0. To one-day international cricket, match 2 between Australia and Zimbabwe, the home team won the toss and sent Australia into bat. After their 50 overs, the Aussies scored 3 for 356, Travis Head 112, Cooper Connolly 78 and Mitch Marsh 53. Zimbabwe finished on 272, the Aussies winning by 84 runs, Travis Head named man of the match. In the under-19s, Australia 7 for 175, India 6 for 182, giving them the win by by 7 runs. Australian Independent Radio News.
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13: Today is expected to be a sunny day with a maximum temperature of 27 degrees. The current temperature across the Bayside is 19 degrees. On Moreton Bay today, expect northwesterly to southwesterly winds 15 to 20 kilometres per hour with seas below 1 metre. Tomorrow's forecast is for a sunny day and a maximum temperature of 26 degrees. 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G'day, Tony.
14: G'day, Greg.
13: Second hour.
14: Yes, the caffeine is really kicking in.
13: The V, I've always got my V's off to the side.
14: Oh, look, I've just got such an endorphin rush from hearing that the baby is born and it's all good and it's all safe. And the fact that they sent me that photo while I was talking about that situation. Look, talk about...
13: Perfect timing.
14: You know, right. It doesn't matter how far apart two people are. Same brain is same brain. Yeah. No wonder they're my best friends. My goodness, what lovely people. Exhale. Okay. And on with the radio show. It's coming up very shortly. We are going to talk to the Mango King. Elijah from Skippy's bought the first tray of mangoes. It's a big deal.
13: There's a lot of money.
14: It's a lot of money. And we're going to talk about that coming up. And also, I want to highlight why it happens and where that money goes.
13: Yes, yep.
14: That's the important bit. So we're going to talk to Elijah very shortly. But in the meantime, let's for everyone at Skippy's, congratulations on having the Mango King title. And here are some songs for you. We're going to hear The Best by Tina Turner. Hot Chocolate is in the mix. And this is Queen with We Are The Champions on Bay FM.

0: Well, that's Everyone's a Winner, baby, on Bay FM 100.3. Hot Chocolate. And, of course, Tina Turner. Simply the best.
1: That sax solo. Oh, bring the sax back.
0: Love the saxophone solo. And now we've got a very important guest on the phone right now. Royalty, in fact. Please welcome, from Skippy's, the Mango King of 2026, Elijah. Hello, mate. How you going?
2: Good, good. Thank you. How is everybody?
0: Oh, look, we're caffeinated. We're ready to rock and roll. And we are celebrating the Mango King. Now, mate, you got the top bid at the first tray of mangoes for the season, which is a huge thing they do every year. How did you end up with the title? Tell us that story.
2: Oh, look, we know the mango auction was coming around, as it does every year, and, you know, talking between all the Skippy stores, we knew we wanted it this year. We had the grand opening today of the Mount Cravat location, so it was definitely something that we wanted to get, not just for publicity's sake, but for what it means and what it goes towards. So we were ready to buy it, and we were lucky enough to win it on the day.
0: Oh, and 70 grand for a tray of mangoes. Look, just a random idea. I do have some contacts at a really affordable fruit shop. So
2: they made them Skippies?
0: Yes, yes. I'm pretty sure they could do you a better deal than 70 grand. But all the money actually goes towards the Red Kite Charity, which provides practical, emotional and financial support services to families facing childhood cancer, and the Lady Musgrave Trust, which is Queensland's oldest charity, providing shelter and accommodation for young homeless women and children. Now, yes, it's great to have the bragging rights, but what does it mean to actually give so much to these important charities?
2: Oh, mate, it's everything we stand for. You know, our brand has always been about giving back, and just our style of how we sell things. You know, it's at discounted rates. It's not to make a squillion. It's to help out people in need against the cost of living crisis. And this is just another way to do our part. Obviously, yes, we do get some publicity and things out of it, but you know, it's knowing that the money is being spent and not wasted, and it's being used to change people's lives. And that's everything we're all about. And that's why Skippy's name has grown to how it does, because people recognise the support we put back into the community, and we're just going to keep growing and keep doing what we do.
0: Mate, the bragging rights. I've seen you on pretty much every news outlet this week. How busy has it been for you since the crowning?
2: Let's just say this. Since 4:30 this morning, I've had a line looping my whole store, and it's out on the road.
0: Mate!
2: It's
0: yes!
2: Taken about an hour to get from the road to the counter, and people are happily lining up.
0: Oh, I'm so happy for you. This is fantastic. Wonderful. Well, and

0: Yes, the Mount Cravat store opens up today. And is this a rumour or is it 24 hours a day?
1: It is. So we are open today and we are never shutting. So any time you want your bananas or mangoes, come in, we're open.
0: Right. Look, shout out to the shift workers because they're all writing it down now.
1: Yeah, yes. Of course.
0: Mate, I just want to say congratulations. Well done. It's a huge achievement and good call spending the money going to such important charities as well.
1: Exactly, yeah. No, look, thank you very much, guys. You've always been a big support of ours as well, Bay FM. We started at Victoria Point, so, you know, it doesn't matter where we grow, our heart's always there. And like I said, we just want to keep helping communities that we're in and keep growing.
0: Oh, heart and soul of the Bay, look out, absolutely. Now, and even Chris allowed me to do the code word during our talk break today, and yep. I just want to double check, is Mount Cravat doing the $50 giveaway as well today?
1: We haven't. We're doing in-store giveaways, so we've actually giving away over $1,200 at the Mount Cravat store. We've got some meat trays and some vouchers getting handed out. We have a PA system here, so I'm just going over the microphone and we're picking out lucky customers in the shop.
0: Oh, well, that's part of the reason why I'm sure you've got such a long lineup today, and congratulations for that. But for anyone at the Cleveland or Victoria Point store, today's code word is mangoes. So if you are the first one to say mangoes up to the counter at each store, you will get a $50 voucher to spend in store. So Elijah, thank you so much for joining us today. I know it's a hectic day. Don't forget to drink your water. Keep up the pacing, mate. You got this.
1: Thank you very much, guys. We appreciate it all.
0: Oh, okay. Well, I'll let you get back to it while I play Mango Tree by Angus and Julia Stone. It was hard to find a song about mangoes, I found it. Thanks, mate.
1: Thank you.
0: Have a good one.
1: Bye-bye.

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But I've seen the same, I know the shame in your defeat.

0: 100.3 Bay FM, Keith Urban with Days Go By. And before that, Mumford and Sons, The Cave. Great songs, great songs.
1: Very groovy songs. Love me some Keith. I've seen him live I don't know how many times. So many times. I think I've seen him give away at least 8 guitars.
0: Yeah, because at each show, doesn't he? Or he used to at each show, he'd hand over a sort of Epiphone or a Squire or something.
1: Yes,
0: like
1: he always goes up the back to a small stage and says, "Who's got the cheap seats now?" To the point where I could almost like yell it out at the same time as him. But that being said, yes, he always gives away a very expensive guitar to some kid who knows every word, which I think is fantastic.
0: Yes, yep. Yeah. But, actually, coming up also, we're going to some outside broadcasts in the next few weeks coming up where we get the van and go out on site and see.
1: So much now. It's great. Mm-hmm.
0: So next weekend, of course, they're at Redfest. So Saturday the 26th and 27th, Bay FM will be live from Redcrest, a Redfest, across the whole weekend.
1: Yes.
0: So Saturday, Tony T from 8 to midday, then Aaron and John O from 12 p.m. to 3 p.m., Andy T from 3 p.m. to 6 p.m. So that's Saturday. So that's a great lineup on Saturday.
1: Huge day.
0: And then Sunday, we've got Karen from 8 a.m. to 10 a.m. and Julie from midday to 2 p.m. So that's fantastic next weekend. Make sure to tune in.
1: Oh, and come and say hello, please. If you're going to Redfest and you're going to be there, please pop in and say hi.
0: Yep.
1: But there's another one coming up.
0: Grassroots Redlands Bull Riding. So Saturday the 10th of October at Pinkland Sporting Complex at Thornlands. So from Saturday 8 a.m. to 3 p.m. with Tony T and Mandy.
1: Yeah.
0: Another great day.
1: And then I think Ruby's going to jump in as well for a little bit in that show as well. So it's a big, big 2 weeks coming up. Especially the rodeo, that's a 7-hour shift for me. Yep. So
0: big day.
1: Oh, but Mandy and I, not a problem. Not a problem. Like, we just giggle and laugh for hours and we go, we could easily do another 3. Like, let's just round it up to 10.
0: Yep.
1: So that is coming up in the next couple of weeks on G'day It's Saturday. But if you missed any of that and you would like our outside broadcast van to come to your event, here's a promo to remind you all about it here on Bay FM.
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0: She's the one. 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You're on Bay FM 100.3. That was the Cockroaches, who are better known as...
1: The Wiggles.
0: The Wiggles.
1: Or the first generation of the Wiggles now. I think it's been that other.
0: Yes.
1: I don't want to go down. We could do a... But yeah, it's the machine now of the Wiggles. How much...
0: Oh, there's the touring productions and... Yeah, there's... I think there used to be four. Now I think there's at least nine.
1: Yeah, some...
0: I don't know. But well done them. Yep, look, if that... Great.
1: I can still remember, this is a little, it would have been mid-90s, we were over at Tangalooma Island, resort, and an American tourist come over, would have been too young, but anyway, I was standing at the counter somewhere next to my mum, and this American tourist, there was something going on about the Wiggles, and she's like, what's this phenomenon, like, what's this massive, like, child band that's coming out, or... The Wiggles, and that's the first time I already knew about it, but when it was starting to break the US market, these were these US people coming over and saying, we've heard this Australian act that's sort of like, so I can remember that would have been mid-90s, so they were very clever to think, let's try appeal to this market, and exploded. And like
0: they
1: amazing.
0: Took their musical knowledge, applied it to Cold Spaghetti, made millions.
1: Yes,
0: Well done you. Well done you indeed. And someone else who I want to pay a little tribute to today, who we didn't really talk about when he did pass a few weeks back, but Tim Curry, the icon, the one of a kind, Tim Curry. I was so disappointed in myself that it was only after he passed away that I was... planning a tribute for Sobey, and I realised that there were other albums that he sang on, not just the Fern Gully and Rocky Horror soundtracks.
1: Yeah, he did a lot of,
0: So,
1: and I think he released his own album as well, maybe original songs.
0: Yes, like, in 1981, we're going to hear a track from his album Simplicity. And I believe there were a couple of albums, but this one grabbed my attention because it's a cover of I Put a Spell on You. Now, anyone who knows the delicious sounds of Tim Curry, you're welcome in advance. This is such a good track. And look, a tribute to you, good sir, Tim Curry, what a loss.
1: Yes.
0: But what a cultural impact.
1: Yes, definitely.
0: Definitely. Well, here he is, taking us into the news, sport and weather on Bay FM.

the way you always try to put me down. I put a spell on you.